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7: Tonight in downtown Winnipeg, partly cloudy with a low of -4, but feeling more like -10 overnight. And tomorrow, mainly cloudy with a high of +5, feeling like -10 in the morning. And on Wednesday, a mix of sun and cloud and a high of 7. A look at your current temperatures and 7-day forecast is available at classic107.com or the Classic 107 app.
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9: Tonight in downtown Winnipeg, partly cloudy with a low of -4, but feeling more like -10 overnight. And tomorrow, mainly cloudy with a high of +5, feeling like -10 in the morning. And on Wednesday, a mix of sun and cloud and a high of 7. A look at your current temperatures and 7-day forecast is available at classic107.com or the Classic 107 app.
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5: Tonight in downtown Winnipeg, partly cloudy with a low of -4, but feeling more like -10 overnight. And tomorrow, mainly cloudy with a high of +5, feeling like -10 in the morning. And on Wednesday, a mix of sun and cloud and a high of 7. A look at your current temperatures and 7-day forecast is available at classic107.com or the Classic 107 app.

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2: Tonight in downtown Winnipeg, partly cloudy with a low of -4, but feeling more like -10 overnight. And tomorrow, mainly cloudy with a high of +5, feeling like -10 in the morning. And on Wednesday, a mix of sun and cloud and a high of 7. A look at your current temperatures and 7-day forecast is available at classic107.com or the Classic 107 app.

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4: Tonight in downtown Winnipeg, partly cloudy with a low of -4, but feeling more like -10 overnight. And tomorrow, mainly cloudy with a high of +5, feeling like -10 in the morning. And on Wednesday, a mix of sun and cloud and a high of 7.

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1: Good morning. It's zero in downtown Winnipeg. I'm Colleen Hood. Manitoba is putting millions toward bringing a historic Winnipeg theater back to life. The province announced a $15 million investment Tuesday to restore and renovate the Pantages Playhouse Theater. The plan is to reopen the venue as the new home of the Winnipeg Symphony Orchestra. Premier Wab Kanew says the project is part of a broader vision to bring more people downtown and boost safety through activity. The Performing Arts Consortium of Winnipeg, which is leading the project, hopes the revitalized space will draw crowds year-round. The full project is expected to cost more than $60 million, with a reopening timeline stretching to 2029. Westgate Mennonite Collegiate students are back in Winnipeg after a 10-day music tour across Ontario. 40 students in grades 10 through 12 traveled to cities including Toronto, St. Jacobs, and Leamington, performing with choir and band groups along the way. Choir director Johanna Clausen says the trip was about more than just music.
2: Going beyond your own geographical area, going somewhere else and seeing a different, totally different region of the country where things operate differently, and even going to see like the farmers market, where like having the Amish and the Old Order Mennonites come in and like actually you can interact with these people and like see what their traditional ways of life are and what they can sell, like maple syrup or summer sausage or whatever it is. It just really makes you feel like you're out of your backyard. So that was really cool.
1: Students also visited other schools and experienced Mennonite culture firsthand. The Garrick Hotel in downtown Winnipeg will be transformed into a Parisian nightclub this weekend for Rainy Day in Paris. The concert will feature a collection of jazz and French songs by award-winning Franco-Manitoban artist Genevieve Frenier, who says that these are songs that she grew up with here in Winnipeg. You can learn more about the event when Genevieve joins us on Morning Light after 8:30. The Douglas Cole School of Music is hosting a fundraising soiree on May 15th to support local music programming, and it has invited a special guest to perform, Winnipeg Symphony Orchestra concertmaster Carl Stobe, who is known across the country for his violin playing. Violin instructor and director Ainsley Craker shares more.
3: He's going to come and play some amazing works, actually unaccompanied. So if you've never heard violin just masterfully played, maybe you've never gone to the symphony and heard a violin solo or violin concerto, now is your chance to experience what this instrument sounds with one of the best violinists in Canada coming to Morton.
1: The evening will also include a wine pairing curated by local sommelier Matthew Zacharias, along with food and visual art influenced by the music. And bird watchers of all skill levels are being invited to experience spring migration at the Tallgrass Prairie Preserve near Stuart Burn. The area is a key stop for birds traveling

0: from South and Central America on their way north. Naturalist Norm Gregory says the participants should dress for potentially wet conditions and bring binoculars and a camera if they have them. Beyond that, he says all that's needed is the following.
1: Yeah, just a bit of a sense of adventure, a sense of learning, and a little bit of patience, and we'll see what we will see.
0: The guided walk at the Agassiz Interpretive Trail is happening on Saturday. 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
2: 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Do you have a traffic tip? 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
0: It is a very quiet start to your Wednesday morning commute with no stalls or crashes to report, but we do have a few lane closures that you may want to keep in mind. Arlington Street, northbound between Sargent and Ellis, the median lane will be closed for construction. Also, if you are traveling along Cordon today between Lilac and Arbuthnot, the eastbound curb lane is closed for electrical work. And Ellis Avenue between Home Street and Arlington Street, the westbound median lane is closed for construction. If you spot anything else, let us know. Give us a call or text us on the Shine Dental Talk and Text line at 204-336-1071.
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0: We've got another cloudy day in store for us today. A slight chance of flurries to start off the morning, and that will change to a slight chance of rain showers this afternoon. We'll see it all clear by later in the day. We will see a high of +5 overnight, a few clouds, a low of -3 tomorrow, sunshine becoming a mix of sun and cloud in the afternoon. We will see a high of 11 degrees, and on Friday we'll see clearing and a high of 14. For your full 5-day forecast, visit us online anytime at classic107.com or on the Classic 107 app.
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3: Thanks so much for making us a part of your Wednesday morning. It is May the 6th of 2026, school day number 2 in the city of Winnipeg, hovering around the zero mark here in the downtown, -1 out at the airports. Another chilly morning that maybe doesn't make us think about gardening that much, but it's never too early to plan, especially when it comes to our friends at Jensen's Garden Center. We'll hear from them coming up in our next hour of the show. We'll also have excerpts from our brand new album of the month to share, and we'll take you down to the Pantages Playhouse Theater to hear about the latest chapter in the support of its renovation and restoration. We'll also hear from Genevieve Frenette, a.k.a. Flora Luna, about the Garrick Hotel's latest offering, Rainy Day in Paris, a bit of a Edith Piaf-inspired concert taking place this weekend. As we should most mornings, we're going to hear some Wolfgang Amadeus Mozart to get us going on this Wednesday. Ingrid Hebler sharing Mozart's 12 variations on the Allegretto in B-flat.

morning occurred at 5:57. Mozart owes a lot to Josef Myslivicek when it comes to his violin concertos, his Italian serious operas like Idomeneo, and the way that he writes symphonies. He was actually in correspondence with Myslivicek throughout much of his life until a very deeply felt betrayal. I'll tell you a bit about that after we hear from Myslivicek himself, a musical counter-argument, if you like. This is Myslivicek's Sinfonia in G Major, performed by the Prague Chamber Orchestra.

Ingrid Hebler sharing 12 variations on the Allegretto in B flat by Wolfgang Amadeus Mozart here to begin Morning Light on Classic 107. It's always a joy to begin this show with some light coming in through our studio windows here on St. Mary's Road. The official sunrise

Bratislav Novotný leading the Prague Chamber Orchestra in Josef Myslivicek's Symphonia in G Major, music by the man they called the Divine Bohemian, here on Morning Light on Classic 107, presented by Body Measure. I mentioned before we shared that selection that Myslivicek was a dear friend of the Mozart family until all of a sudden he very much was not. The reason for that was because Myslivicek had promised the young Mozart an operatic commission at the Teatro San Carlo in Naples, which ultimately fell through, and this was a slight that the Mozart family could not forgive. As the sun continues to rise over our studio windows here on St. Mary's Road, a couple of pieces for the evening hours, for those of you who are not yet awake enough to appreciate the dawning of a new day. That's cool. You can take your time. We've got great music to help ease you into the day from Edvard Grieg after your weather and traffic updates. But first, this from the Evening Symphony No. 8 in G of Joseph Haydn, performed by the Academy of Ancient Music.

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1: It is a very quiet start to your Wednesday morning commute with no stalls or crashes to report, but we do have a few lane closures that you may want to keep in mind. Arlington Street, northbound between Sargent and Ellis, the median lane will be closed for construction. Also, if you are traveling along Cordon today between Lilac and Arbuthnot, the eastbound curb lane is closed for electrical work. And Ellis Avenue between Home Street and Arlington Street, the westbound median lane is closed for construction. If you spot anything else, let us know. 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
6: We've got another cloudy day in store for us today. A slight chance of flurries to start off the morning, and that will change to a slight chance of rain showers this afternoon. We'll see it all clear by later in the day. We will see a high of +5 overnight, a few clouds, a low of -3 tomorrow, sunshine becoming a mix of sun and cloud in the afternoon. We will see a high of 11 degrees, and on Friday we'll see clearing and a high of 14. For your full 5-day forecast, visit us online anytime at classic107.com or on the Classic 107 app.
5: Because mornings should sound as good as they feel. 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

Janina Fialkowska, performing The Evening in the Mountains from the ninth book of lyric pieces by Edvard Grieg here on Morning Light on Classic 107. It's School Day 2 in the city of Winnipeg. The program, as always, brought to you by Body Measure. My name is Nolan Kaler, and today is the first day of the Seymour Canada online auction. So many great things to bid on to help get you out and into Manitoba and beyond this summer. I'm, for instance, eyeballing the gift certificate to the Lakeview Hecla Resort out on beautiful Lake Winnipeg. Starting bid for that goes at $144 this morning. If you're looking for something a bit closer to home for the whole family, well, perhaps a VIP caboose experience from Prairie Dog Central on the outskirts of Winnipeg is a bit more your speed. Can't say I blame you. That looks like a ton of fun. I want to relive my childhood memories with that as well. We've also got some four packs of golf passes from St. Boniface Golf Course here in Winnipeg, just a little ways away from our studio, as a matter of fact, if you're looking to brush up on your game this year. We have a full list of prizes that can take you to places across Manitoba and beyond over at classic107.com and the Classic 107 app. Click on the See More Canada button, and you can click on any of the provinces listed there to see what you might want to add to your summer plans. Hard to imagine, but it is wedding season. Perhaps there's a wedding present or two in there for that couple in your life. So let's hear the wedding march from A Midsummer Night's Dream by Felix Mendelssohn, performed by the Montreal Symphony Orchestra.

The Montreal Symphony Orchestra sharing the wedding march from Felix Mendelssohn's Midsummer Night's Dream here on Morning Light on Classic 107. We had Romance in the Air here on the program yesterday.

yesterday, presented by Body Measure. That's when we took you down to the Gargoyle Theater on Ellis Avenue in the West End to learn more about The Perfect Man, a brand new Made in Manitoba musical written by the mother-daughter duo of Sarah and Rena Kreindler and presented in association with Winnipeg Studio Theater. The show officially opens tonight, but we got a sneak preview of it when we spoke with two of its stars, Reed McTavish and Sam Hutchings, and we heard from the mother-daughter creative duo as well. You can find that full conversation over at classic107.com and on the Classic 107 app if you'd like to learn a little bit more. The show runs until May the 17th, so plenty of chances for you to head on down to the West End to see this one-of-a-kind musical based on, as Sarah Kreindler said, a summer watching too much Bachelor in Paradise. I mean, who among us, right? With a wedding comes a bit of joy, La Gaite, which we get now in this Rondo Brillant in E-flat major by Carl Maria von Weber, Hamish Milne at the piano.

0: Hamish Milne at the piano, sharing La Gaite, a rondo brillante in E flat major by Carl Maria von Weber, here on Morning Light on Classic 107, presented as always by Body Measure. So excited, by the way, to welcome this new sponsor to our Morning Light and Classic 107 family. We'll be hearing more from Body Measure about the work that they do to find your optimized health coming up here in the next couple of weeks. I've got one more piece of music, I think, to share in this hour of the show. That's coming up in just a moment.
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Music to evoke the sounds of Rome, Il Saltarello Romano, from Fanny Mendelssohn's sixth opus, performed by Sylvain Defoe, here on Morning Light on Classic 107, brought to you by Body Measure. My name is Nolan Kaler. Still to come here on the show, we have our poem of the morning, a new excerpt from our album of the month, which you've already heard a little bit about, if that's any hint. We'll also be speaking with Jensen's Garden Center about how to plan your garden. It's not quite planting season yet. I don't think it's been a little bit too cold for that, and definitely too windy, but we can certainly get you primed for prime planting season. We'll also be hearing about a rainy day in Paris at the Garrick Hotel, taking place this weekend, starring the singer Genevieve Frenay. Coming up to your top of the hour news, weather and traffic. So we'll step aside after we hear one more piece, I think. I know I promised just one more, but I think we can squeeze this one in as well, by Johann Martin Friedrich Nile. This is from his Octet in D major, performed by the Consortium Classicum.

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1: Good morning. It's Zero in downtown Winnipeg. I'm Colleen Hood. Plans to revive one of Winnipeg's historic theaters are moving ahead with new provincial funding. The Manitoba government has announced a $15 million investment in the Pantages Playhouse Theater redevelopment project. The vision is to transform the space into a modern multi-use venue and the future home of the Winnipeg Symphony Orchestra. Organizers say that the revitalized theater could host events up to 300 days a year, helping drive foot traffic and energy back into downtown. The total project is expected to exceed $60 million, the key funding request still pending from the federal government. If timelines hold, the Pantages could reopen its doors in 2029. Westgate's music program is back in Winnipeg after a 10-day tour that took students across Ontario. Band director Ross says the experience helped students grow both musically and personally.
2: There's no question they come out stronger. They learn about the end game, the slow game. Like, great things don't come easily. They take time. And you don't notice from day to day the improvement.
1: Students also toured major attractions, including the CN Tower and a Toronto Blue Jays game. A province-wide emergency alert test is set for this afternoon. The National Public Alerting System will send out a test message at 1:55 across Manitoba. The alert will be broadcast on television, radio, and compatible wireless devices. Officials say these tests are an important part of making sure the system works properly in a real emergency. They also help educate the public on what an alert will look and sound like. A local woman is preparing to travel to Germany for major surgery, hoping to finally find relief from worsening back pain. Nancy Giesbrecht says the procedure comes with a hefty price tag of close to $100,000, but says it's something she knows she needs to move forward.
3: In order for me to be able to be normal again and move and do what I need to do from day to day, I know that this is a good thing. Granted, it might put you behind in your own finances, but you got to do what you got to do for yourself to make yourself be able to work again or move again.
1: To help cover the cost, her family is hosting a fundraiser this Saturday at the Mitchell Community Center beginning at 5 o'clock. Giesbrecht says she's grateful for the support she's received so far and appreciates everyone planning to attend or contribute. And the Garrick Hotel in downtown Winnipeg will be transformed into a Parisian nightclub this weekend for Rainy Day in Paris. The concert will feature a collection of jazz and French songs by award-winning Franco-Manitoban artist Genevieve Frenet, who says that these are songs that she grew up with here in Winnipeg. You can learn more about the event when Genevieve joins us on Morning Light after 8:30. You can find details on all of these stories and more at classic107.com.
0: 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Do you have a traffic tip? Let us know on the Shine Dental Talk and Text line at 204-336-1071.
1: We have a new issue in traffic. Eastbound Dugald Road at Murdoch Road is currently closed. Motorists are being asked to avoid the area and use alternate routes. The Winnipeg Fire Paramedic Service and Winnipeg Police Service are currently dealing with a traffic-related incident. We'll have more details as they become available. If you spot anything else along your commute, let us know. 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
1: We've got another cloudy day in store for us today. A slight chance of flurries to start off the morning, and that will change to a slight chance of rain showers this afternoon. We'll see it all clear by later in the day. We will see a high of +5 overnight, a few clouds, a low of -3 tomorrow, sunshine becoming a mix of sun and cloud in the afternoon. We will see a high of 11 degrees, and on Friday, we'll see clearing and a high of 14. For your full 5-day forecast, visit us online anytime.

Downtown, minus two, with some light snow being reported on the outskirts of the city. With conditions like these, it's hard to think about gardening season, but coming up in this hour of the show, we'll be hearing from Jensen's Garden Center about how to get ready for gardening season when it begins in earnest. We'll also be taking you down to the Pantages Playhouse Theater to hear excerpts from yesterday's announcement from the provincial government of a $15 million investment into the renovation of that space. We've also got an excerpt from our brand new album of the month coming up in just a second, courtesy of the Canadian Wunderkind pianist Jan Leschetsky. We'll also be hearing about Rainy Day in Paris, a French jazz and song concert taking place at the Garrick Hotel this weekend, featuring Genevieve Frenet, a.k.a. Flora Luna. Hear about that coming up after 8:30 or so this morning. Plenty of great piano music in this hour, as a matter of fact. We'll hear from Amy Beach to start. This from her piano trio in A minor, with Diana Ambash at the piano, joined by Elizabeth Layton on the violin and Naomi Butterworth on the cello.

0: Diana Ambash at the piano, Elizabeth Layton on the violin, Naomi Butterworth on the cello, sharing music from Amy Beach's piano trio in A minor, with a nice A major ending to help keep things nice and sunny-ish here on Morning Light on Classic 107, presented by Body Measure. My name is Nolan Kaler, and yesterday, the streets of downtown Winnipeg were plenty sunny with the news about a new investment into the Pantages Playhouse Theater's renovation project. The provincial government announced a $15 million investment into the renovation and restoration of that space as plans continue to advance to reopen the theater and make it the new home for the Winnipeg Symphony Orchestra. Plenty of dignitaries were on hand for yesterday's announcement, including Premier Wab Kanu and Sport, Culture, Heritage, and Tourism Minister Nellie Kennedy, who had this to say at the announcement.
1: The Pantages Playhouse is a cornerstone of our arts and culture landscape, a cultural landmark and a piece of Manitoba's history. For over a century, it has been a home for music, theatre, dance, and community gatherings. This investment will help modernize the facility while preserving the heritage features that makes it so incredibly special. We are here today because we believe that a strong and dynamic cultural sector enriches the lives of Manitobans. We all recognize that culture contributes to our health and well-being, and that it helps us build strong and engaged communities. An example of this is embodied by the Sistema Winnipeg program founded by the WSO. It provides daily music education for kids within the Winnipeg and Seven Oaks school divisions. Music education and engaging our youth is how we grow the next generation of artists and musicians. The Winnipeg Symphony Orchestra plays a vital role in inspiring young people, engaging diverse audiences, and showcasing Manitoba talent. This investment reflects our commitment to preserving our cultural heritage while building for the future. Together, we are ensuring the Pantages Playhouse continues to be a place where Manitobans come together for decades to come.
0: That was the Minister for Sport, Culture, Heritage, and Tourism, Nellie Kennedy, speaking at the Pantages Playhouse Theatre yesterday, announcing plans for a $15 million investment into that space from the provincial government as plans are continuing to move along to make that space the new home for the Winnipeg Symphony Orchestra. But for plenty of other organizations as well, this has been the work of an organization called the Performing Arts Consortium of Winnipeg, otherwise known as the PAC. This organization has been chaired by Kurt Vossen, who is also the board chair for the Winnipeg Symphony Orchestra, who offered these remarks.
2: This is a project that's been a lot of years in the making, more years than I would have liked to have seen, but it's here today in a very material way. We have traction, and we're going to go forward with great resolve and focus to see this project to its conclusion. We want to reacquaint and reintroduce this wonderful and evocative art center with a lot of generations of activity and involvement by the people of Manitoba, either on the stage or in the audience at this theater. To allow it to slip from us would be a tragedy. And we hope to prevent that tragedy, but not only prevent it, but improve upon it and deliver to you the kind of charm and historic elements that this building represents, but take it to a new, modern, effective, functional, and comfortable format with superior acoustics that really engage the audience in a way that they haven't necessarily been engaged before. So we're excited about that opportunity. We see that as a clear pathway. We have worked intentionally with a number of different groups to ensure that result. We did a one-year proof of concept. We brought in all sorts of subject matter experts from across Manitoba and North America, acoustics, theater design people that basically specialize in bringing these kinds of venues back to life. Engineering, architecture, and the like, all of which are going to work together now as we go forward to create the kind of result that we're all going to be proud of in this community and across Manitoba. In addition, the Premier mentioned it, the Minister mentioned it, we want to be a material part of downtown redevelopment.

0: revitalization. We want to reanimate this corner. We want to program this theater successfully for 250 to 300 plus days and nights a year, and bring over 1,000 people downtown back to our core, back to our city, and have them feel comfortable and involved in what is really a remarkable downtown, and will be as we go forward again. And the third thing we want to do is, on a more commercial and practical basis, we want to change the business model for performing arts organizations in a positive way. We want to look at other forms of revenue, streams of revenue that support these incredible, talented musicians and performers in a sustainable, productive, and effective way going into the future.
1: That was Kurt Vossen, the board chair of the Winnipeg Symphony Orchestra and the director of the Performing Arts Consortium of Winnipeg, speaking yesterday at the Pantages Playhouse Theatre. There are plenty of exciting steps being taken about the renovation and restoration of this space. The next stage is going to be going into construction designs. The earliest estimates for the completion and the reopening of the Pantages stretch into 2029. There are plenty of steps to still be taken when it comes to this project, but this yesterday, this announcement from the provincial government of a $15 million investment was a very exciting development in this project. You can learn more about all of this over at classic107.com and the Classic 107 app, including pictures of renderings for what the space might look like and how it might revitalize Winnipeg's downtown. I mentioned we've got more great piano music to share here on the show, and Kurt Vossen also mentioned that this is not merely a home for symphonic concerts, but potentially for piano recitals and dance recitals and a whole host of other events as well. So in that spirit, we'll share music by Horatio Parker from his characteristic salon pieces performed by Peter Kiroff.

0: Peter Kiroff sharing music from the characteristic salon pieces of Horatio Parker here on Morning Light on Classic 107, presented by Body Measure. We still have an excerpt coming up from our brand new album of the month, courtesy of the Canadian pianist Jan Leschetsky. And we'll be hearing from Jensen's Garden Center in just a little bit to hear about how you can prepare your garden, even though the temperatures might not necessarily allow it. Just ahead of our weather and traffic update here, we'll hear our poem of the morning called The Moon Days by Dorothy Lasky to get us set up for our gardening conversation. There are roses, and then there are roses in the distance, an edge of green. Long and wandering the branches, you will see a bird, or maybe three. Time is a heavy circle, the circular head of the dandelion, thought by many to be a pesky little weed. Mighty little dandelion, keeper of the secrets and secret lives, friend to lonely children. Symbol of the sun, dandelion, my friend, beware. They are out to get you. They are out to get all of us. Blow your seeds directly to me. Blow your soul directly to me. I'll save you.
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2: We have a new issue in traffic. Eastbound Dugald Road at Murdoch Road is currently closed. 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
2: We've got another cloudy day in store for us today. A slight chance of flurries to start off the morning, and that will change to a slight chance of rain showers this afternoon. We'll see it all clear by later in the day. We will see a high of +5 overnight. A few clouds, a low of -3 tomorrow. Sunshine becoming a mix of sun and cloud in the afternoon. We will see a high of 11 degrees. And on Friday, we'll see clearing and a high of 14. For your full 5-day forecast, visit us online anytime at classic107.com or on the Classic 107 app.
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0: School day number 2 in the city of Winnipeg. As snowflakes start to fall outside of our studio windows here on St. Mary's Road, I cannot believe I am saying those words out loud.

We're going to try and ward off the cold with a conversation about gardening coming up in just a moment with Susan Jensen Stubby from Jensen's Nursery and Garden Center. But before that, an excerpt from our album of the month. It's something we do around this time every single Wednesday. This month, our album of the month got a bit of a preview, as last week in April, Chris Wolf sat down with the Canadian superstar pianist Jan Leschetsky to learn more about his latest record, a collaboration with the Bamberg Symphony Orchestra on Wolfgang Amadeus Mozart's Piano Concertos No. 9 and 22, both works in the key of E-flat major. You can find Chris Wolf's full conversation with Jan over at classic107.com and the Classic 107 app if you're curious about this new collaboration. In the meantime, we'll hear the first movement of Wolfgang Amadeus Mozart's Piano Concerto No. 9 here on Morning Light, presented by Body Measure.

0: A nice warm key of E flat major to help ward off the snow falling outside in downtown Winnipeg. That was Jan Leschetsky, our soloist, joining the Bamberg Symphony Orchestra, conducted by Manfred Honeck, a close friend and collaborator of Jan's since 2019. 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School Day 2 in the city of Winnipeg, and it's great to have you with us, whether you're dialed in on 107.1 FM or if you're streaming us at classic107.com or on the Classic 107 app. Well, as we cultivate a beautiful garden of music each and every day here on Classic 107, so too are Manitobans cultivating plans for their gardens. Although it has been a cold start to spring, to say the least, it's never too early to get into the swing of the season with our friends over at Jensen's Nursery and Garden Center. Susan Jensen-Stubby is the co-owner of Jensen's Garden Center, and she's here with us this morning in the Classic 107 studios to tell us more about how to get ready for gardening season proper. Good morning to you, Susan.
1: Good morning. I'm really thank you for having me here.
0: I'm delighted to have you here. So, I mean, especially in a nice warm studio where I imagine things are a little bit more climate controlled than the greenhouses right now.
1: The greenhouses have actually been really nice. It's spring, the flowers are bright, beautiful, wonderful. Outside, not so nice.
0: Outside, not so much. Okay, so that is, of course, the situation that many Manitobans find themselves in when it comes to their gardens. It's been probably a little bit too cold to get going in earnest so far. But in the midst of all this, what sorts of things can people do to get ready for gardening season proper with all of this cold?
1: Oh, with the cold, you can start amending your soil, adding certain like peat moss and we have things like Typha mulch, which is a great addition. It adds nutrients, it adds aeration. So improving your soil structure at this point in time. Okay. You can add in compost, manure, like adding that to so that your soil's rich and ready to go when you're ready.
0: Soil considerations.
1: It's a tough one to whether to really clean up the garden because you're talking about the bees and the beneficial bugs, leaving some of that cover for them when it's so cold because they don't have a lot of coverage when it's going to -7 at night. I think it's -5 or -7 tonight.
0: Exactly. Yeah, no good.
1: But so you don't want to clean up everything, so you want to leave a little bit of a shelter for those guys. But you can start cleaning up, getting rid of some old weeds. That type of thing.
0: Okay, so it's a lot. There's a lot of things that then we are able to keep ourselves busy with as we get ready to start planting season in earnest here. As we think about what we might want to plant in our gardens this year, are there any sort of special considerations that you have in mind if somebody's thinking about planting something for like a vegetable garden versus maybe a flower garden? Is there anything that you think about that specifically can make those different gardens flourish right now?
1: Well, right now with the vegetable gardens, you can start seeding inside, which is nice. You can start seeding things like your tomatoes, your peppers, all those tender plants that can't go out until nights are maybe 10 above. But you can get a good start in the house if you have a nice sunny spot in your house or even if you have some lights so that they don't stretch too much. But yeah, getting a start in the house and getting something green growing is always nice.
0: I should say. So I'm sure that you run into people like this all the time in your work. The person who is getting into a garden for the very first time. Maybe they've got a new yard. Maybe they found a new hobby, a new passion for gardening. So what sorts of advice do you and your team over at Jensen's Nursery and Garden Center have when someone like that comes into your space and says, help me out, I'm going from square one?
1: Well, first off is making sure that they have, you know, either good side containers if they're doing a container garden, proper soil. We like to use a four-way mixed soil and then amending with your manures, compost, things like that so that it's loose but got water holding capacities as well. And then

0: and teaching them a little bit about the different fertilizers available. We have a beautiful line called Evolve Dirt and Grow, and it's all organic and locally made as well, which is awesome. And there's a lot, when you're planting, you can use the vegetable tomato one. It feeds for 2 months. So we have different products that can be make your job and your new hobby a lot easier and a lot more successful.
1: Yeah.
0: Because you always want to be successful.
1: Absolutely. Absolutely.
0: To encourage.
1: Especially like that first time, right? Because like if it works well that first time, it's going to be a lot easier for somebody to want to come back that next year and try and make this into a regular part of their lives. You mentioned before the cover that you wanted to keep out for the pollinators that don't have a lot of cover right now. What sorts of other things, other plants can people consider putting into their gardens to encourage pollinators to pollinate the flower gardens and the vegetable gardens? Because regardless of what kind of garden you're planning out, you're going to need that help from Mother Nature.
0: Yes, planting some perennials in around your garden. So you can have your rows of straight garden and that, but planting some clusters of perennials, things like hyssop, catmint, sedum, they all attract the pollinators. And that's, again, makes your garden successful by having the pollinators around. And also gives you some color throughout the season, so it looks more interesting than just the plain old garden. So
1: yeah.
0: Adding those in and then, having even some grasses around for the wintertime to and early

0: spring to give a little bit of shelter.
1: So it occurs to me also that there's another fantastic way that Jensen's Nursery and Garden Center helps people out with the planning process. And obviously people can come visit you and your knowledgeable team at your McGillivray Boulevard location. But also there is this very handy tool on your website that I've been having fun poking around with this morning, the Plant Finder. What is that tool and how does it help in the planning process for gardeners?
0: Well, it gives you a ton of information about every type of plant. Plus, you can search by, if you're looking for trees, you can search by trees. If you're looking for trees with flowers, you can search that way. You can search for shrubs for sun or shade or whether they attract pollinators, whether they have deer-resistant, rabbit-resistant, because the deers and rabbits are always fun.
1: Yeah, absolutely.
0: Yeah, so it's a great tool to do some research and to see some pictures and the size of plants so that you're not putting something too big in the area that you're looking for.
1: Right. So I'm sure we've talked a lot about the first-time gardeners so far, the first-time planters, but of course there are the dyed-in-the-wool, real seasoned veterans, of course, that are

0: making their plans as well. And with that comes you and your knowledgeable team. What's something new maybe for 2026 at Jensen's Nursery and Garden Center that has your team going, oh, this is a game changer. This is going to make our lives in our gardens so much fun this year.
1: We have a few new annuals. We have a Hubba hydrangea, which is an annual hydrangea. So it's absolutely beautiful, but it can go in a hanging basket, in a container, and it's got light pink, dark pink flowers or light blue, dark blue flowers. And they're just starting to flower and just coming out for the first time right now. And they're just something that's fun and interesting and can take 4 or 5 hours of sun. So wow. We're really liking that.
0: Okay. Yeah. All the hydrangeas. Okay. I'm going to have to look into this myself. I'm trying to plan out my own garden this year. So I'm going to be relying a lot, I think, this year on your and your team's expertise. You can, of course, visit Jensen's Nursery and Garden Center, 2550 McGilvery Boulevard, or you can find them online as well. And we'll link to that later on this morning at classic107.com and the Classic 107 app. Susan Jensen Stubbe, it has been a real treat thinking about how to plan out these early days of gardening with you here today. Thank you so much for stopping by the studios and happy gardening.
1: Thank you.
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0: Nearly at the halfway mark of our time together here on Morning Lights today. What a busy morning it has been

so far. We've got gardening. We've got new Mozart piano records. We've got investments in the Pantages Playhouse Theater. You can learn more about all of these things at classic107.com and on the Classic 107 app throughout the day. It's a great way to stay in touch with us if you're stepping out of the car and you're turning off the radio. Well, just fire up the app and you'll be able to stream us no matter what you might be doing on this snowy Wednesday morning. How much longer are we going to be stuck in this cold? Well, we've got a few answers, at least coming up in our weather and traffic updates, as well as your local news headlines. In the next hour of the show, we'll hear from Genevieve Freinet, the Francophone artist who will be performing A Rainy Day in Paris at the Garrick Hotel coming up this weekend. We have this musical request, though, first to carry us to this next sort of musical galaxy that we'll be living in. A request that comes in from Zach in Morden. If you have a request that you'd like to hear, all you have to do is head over to classic107.com and the Classic 107 app. You can fill out the request form. Chris Wolf will usually share those requests on Friday afternoons, but I'm going to steal this one for our purposes this morning from Gustav Holst's The Planets. This is Jupiter the Bringeter, goodness gracious, the bringer of jollity, performed by the Montreal Symphony Orchestra.

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1: Good morning. It's zero in downtown Winnipeg. I'm Colleen Hood. Manitoba is putting millions toward bringing a historic Winnipeg theater back to life. The province announced a $15 million investment Tuesday to restore and renovate the Pantages Playhouse Theater. The plan is to reopen the venue as the new home of the Winnipeg Symphony Orchestra.

0: Premier Wahb Kanuf says the project is part of a broader vision to bring more people downtown and boost safety through activity. The Performing Arts Consortium of Winnipeg, which is leading the project, hopes the revitalized space will draw crowds year-round. The full project is expected to cost more than $60 million, with a reopening timeline stretching to 2029. Westgate Mennonite Collegiate students are back in Winnipeg after a 10-day music tour across Ontario. 40 students in grades 10 through 12 traveled to cities including Toronto, St. Jacobs, and Leamington, performing with choir and band groups along the way. Choir director Johanna Clausen says the trip was about more than just music.
1: Going beyond your own geographical area, going somewhere else and seeing a different, totally different region of the country where things operate differently, and even going to see like the farmer's market, where like having the Amish and the Old Order Mennonites come in and like actually you can interact with these people and like see what their traditional ways of life are and what they can sell, like maple syrup or summer sausage or whatever it is. It just really makes you feel like you're out of your backyard. So that was really cool.
0: Students also visited other schools and experienced Mennonite culture firsthand. The Garrick Hotel in downtown Winnipeg will be transformed into a Parisian nightclub this weekend for Rainy Day in Paris. The concert will feature a collection of jazz and French songs by award-winning Franco-Manitoban artist Genevieve, who says that these are songs that she grew up with here in Winnipeg. You can learn more about the event when Genevieve joins us on Morning Light after 8:30. The Douglas Cole School of Music is hosting a fundraising soiree on May 15th to support local music programming, and it has invited a special guest to perform, Winnipeg Symphony Orchestra concertmaster Carl Stobe, who is known across the country for his violin playing. Violin instructor and director Ainsley Craker shares more.
2: He's going to come and play some amazing works, actually unaccompanied. So if you've never heard violin just masterfully played, maybe you've never gone to the symphony and heard a violin solo or violin concerto, now is your chance to experience what this instrument sounds with one of the best violinists in Canada coming to Morton.
0: The evening will also include a wine pairing curated by local sommelier Matthew Zacharias, along with food and visual art influenced by the music. And bird watchers of all skill levels are being invited to experience spring migration at the Tallgrass Prairie Preserve near Stuart Burn. The area is a key stop for birds traveling from South and Central America on their way north. Naturalist Norm says the participants should dress for potentially wet conditions and bring binoculars and a camera if they have them. Beyond that, he says all that's needed is the following.
3: Yeah, just a bit of a sense of adventure, a sense of learning, and a little bit of patience, and we'll see what we will see.
0: The guided walk at the Agassiz Interpretive Trail is happening on Saturday. 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
0: We've got a new issue in traffic. We've got a collision at Portage and Thompson Drive. Westbound is reduced to just one lane, the curb lane. And on the eastbound side, the median and second middle lanes are blocked by emergency crews. Use caution when traveling through there and give yourself some extra time. We've also got a collision eastbound Dugald at Murdoch. That is closed as Winnipeg police deal with that there as well. And Nairn and Watt, there is construction there. Multiple lane closures for north and southbound traffic throughout the intersection. The westbound left turn lane is closed as well. You can expect delays. Use alternate routes if you can. And if you spot anything else, let us know. Give us a call or text us on the Shine Dental Talk and Text line at 204-336-1071.
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0: We've got another cloudy day in store for us today. A slight chance of flurries to start off the morning, and that will change to a slight chance of rain showers this afternoon. We'll see it all clear by later in the day. We will see a high of +5 overnight, a few clouds, a low of -3 tomorrow, sunshine becoming a mix of sun and cloud in the afternoon. We will see a high of 11 degrees, and on Friday we'll see clearing and a high of 14. For your full 5-day forecast, visit us online anytime at classic107.com or on the Classic 107 app.
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5: Thank you so much for making us a part of your Wednesday morning, even if it is a snowy one in May, school day number 2 in the city of Winnipeg today. Currently feels like -1 outside in the downtown and out at the airport. We've got plenty of great music still to come to keep us warm on this Wednesday. Our featured

Work is coming up after 9 o'clock this morning, possibly visited by the Francophone alt-pop artist Genevieve Freinet, who will be donning a more jazzy tone this weekend at the Garrick Hotel for Rainy Day in Paris. We'll hear more about that concert coming up in the next half hour or so. Antonio Vivaldi gets us going in the 8 o'clock hour with this music from his Concerto in G for two mandolins. Ah, heck, let's play the whole thing, shall we? Giulio Galfetti and Wolfgang Paul, our soloists joining Il Giardino Armonico.

Antonio Vivaldi's Concerto in G for Two Mandolins, performed by Il Giardino Armonico, alongside soloists Giulio Galfetti and Wolfgang Paul, here on Morning Light on Classic 107, presented by Body Measure. Well, we'll journey down the coast of Italy, the eastern coast of Italy, from Venice towards the town of Jesi, which is where the composer Giovanni Battista Pergolesi was born. Pergolesi, more of a champion of that Neapolitan style of Italian composition than the Venetian style that Vivaldi was the undisputed champion of in the latter part of the 17th century. This music from Pergolesi's Trio Sonata in B-flat Major, performed by I Solisti di Milano, led by Angelo Elfrichian.

Angelo Africhian leading I Solisti di Milano in music by Giovanni Battista Pergolesi from his trio sonata in B-flat major here on Morning Light on Classic 107 presented by Body Measure. My name is Nolan Kaler. Today is the first day of the See More Canada online auction. There are different auctions for different provinces that you can browse to help make your summer getaway all that it can be. There's plenty of great ways to get in on the bidding on some of these items, and it doesn't even have to be a big expensive trip either. You can save on things that you're just doing around the city this summer in the first place. For instance, maybe you need a gift card to Finn McCool's over at Grant Park Mall or the Bistro on Notre Dame. And after dinner, maybe you got to go do some axe throwing to burn off those calories. We've got a $50 gift card to Axe Throwing Winnipeg, a $50 value that could be yours for just 20 bucks. The bidding is now officially open at classic107.com and the Classic 107 app. So many great savings starting off at 60% off. You've got a full week to get your bids in. The bidding closes on May the 13th. Don't miss out on some incredible savings to add to your summer. While you're browsing and bidding, music by Tommaso Albanoni is up next from his concerto in D minor. Maurice Andre.

Jörg Färber leading the Orchestra de Chambre de Württemberg with trumpet soloist Maurice André performing music by Tommaso Albanoni from his concerto in D minor here on Morning Light on Classic 107 presented by Body Measure. Music by Pyotr Ilyich Tchaikovsky coming up in the Italian style.

0: 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Coming up after your weather and traffic update.
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2: It is a very busy morning in traffic. Give yourself some extra time to get where you are going. We are dealing with a collision at Portage and Thompson Drive. That collision is blocking all of the westbound lanes except for the

0: curb lane. Eastbound side, the median and the second middle lanes are blocked. Use caution when traveling through there. We've also got that collision on Dugald at Murdoch Road. The eastbound lanes there are closed. Avoid the area if you can and find an alternate route. And then we've got construction at Nairn and Watt. There are multiple lane closures for northbound and southbound traffic throughout that intersection. The westbound turn lane is also closed. This will be in place until June 6th for Water Main and Waterworks. Expect delays and use alternate routes if you can. And if you spot anything else, let us know. 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
4: We've got another cloudy day in store for us today. A slight chance of flurries to start off the morning, and that will change to a slight chance of rain showers this afternoon. We'll see it all clear by later in the day. We will see a high of +5 overnight, a few clouds, a low of -3 tomorrow, sunshine becoming a mix of sun and cloud in the afternoon. We will see a high of 11 degrees, and on Friday we'll see clearing and a high of 14. For your full 5-day forecast, visit us online anytime at classic107.com or on the Classic 107 app.
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In Muzici de Montréal, led by Yuli Turovsky, sharing music from Pyotr Ilyich Tchaikovsky's album For the Young, which included a Neapolitan song and an Italian song to build off of the Italian Baroque music we enjoyed in the previous half hour here on Morning Light on Classic 107, presented by Body Measure. My name is Nolan Kaler, school day two in the city of Winnipeg on this sadly snowy Wednesday morning. Gets you dreaming about the things that you can do in the summer months, and that is where the See More Canada online auction comes into play. Plenty of great ways to save on activities for you and the whole family throughout the summer. I'm looking, for instance, at the weekday Lakeview cabin stay and play for two at the Buffalo Point Resort. $550 value that starts the bidding at $217 this morning. I'm also looking at plenty of other great gift cards and ways to save, including a one-night stay at the Lakeview Hotels and Resorts in Gimli. That could be yours for as little as $126 this morning. 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While you're browsing, music by Sergei Rachmaninoff, performed by Denise Jokic and David Jalbert. This from his cello sonata.

0: From morning to night, sonata to cantata, reach us anytime on the Shine Dental Talk and Text Line, 204-336-1071.
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4: Nearly at the end of our penultimate hour together on this Wednesday, May the 6th, and whether you've been with us since 6 o'clock this morning or whether you've just dialed in now, we're so grateful to have you along with us. 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Now, French chanson and a little bit of jazz will be the traveling vehicle of choice at the Garrick for this weekend's concert that will carry audiences to a rainy day in Paris. The singer, who will be doing the driving, if I'm continuing the metaphor here, is the award-winning alt-pop singer Genevieve Frenette, better known to Winnipeg audiences as Flora Luna. She joins us in the Classic 107 studios to tell us more about this performance. Good morning.
5: Good morning, Nolan.
4: So what is it about the music of Paris, that sort of signature sound that captures your imagination as an artist?
5: Well, it's, I think, it's, you know, the jazz element to it, just kind of the sophisticated kind of vibe that comes with it, I think. And of course, I am Francophone. I'm Franco-Manitoban here. Yeah. So, you know, singing in the French language has always been important to me. And it's just, I feel like jazz and French kind of go together very well.
4: Sure. So you have this idea of jazz, but also there's this idea of the French chanson.

0: These conjure up two sort of different ideas in the mind when you think about singing qualities. How do you balance those two things, jazz and chanson, in your artistry, in what Flora Luna will present this weekend?
1: We're doing a mix of like Edith Piaf and Aznavour, the French chanson classics, I've always been interested in singing, you know, all types of music kind of thing. But jazz and French chanson, I feel like is kind of they go together, you know. It kind of brings that Parisian vibe and the rainy day in Paris kind of idea to, I feel like they blend together very well. So
0: totally. How has that aesthetic maybe influenced your own music, your own approach to writing songs and sharing them on not just a local level, but national and international as well?
1: Well, as Flora Luna, like you said, it's more alternative pop.
0: Yeah.
1: But with elements of jazz as well. So it's kind of... I think that the jazz element kind of comes out in my... unconventional kind of chord progressions and melodies that I like to sing and to compose. Yeah.
0: Okay. So without giving too much away, we've talked a little bit about Edith Piaf already a little bit. What else can audiences expect to hear from you and your backing band coming up this weekend?
1: So I'm going to be backed up by my brother, Pierre Frenet, who is an excellent guitar player. And he'll be doing harmonies as well. And there's going to be Sam Little on the upright bass as well. So to bring that orchestral kind of element to it as well.
0: Yeah, again, adding to that sort of aesthetic idea of what this concert, A Rainy Day in Paris, can be. Another contributing factor to that aesthetic is going to be the venue itself, a small sort of hole in the wall place in downtown Winnipeg. What do you think performing at a place like the Garrick adds to the atmosphere of this kind of music?
1: Yeah, I think it's like you said, it's very intimate, and it kind of gives that idea of, you know, kind of stumbling upon a hole in the wall place, you know, that's unpretentious, but then you get in and there's a bit of a wow factor because it's actually quite nice inside, and you have that, you know, that sophisticated music that's playing in. So you're kind of coming in from, you know, a cobblestone street with the rain coming down and warming up and getting cozy inside with some nice music.
0: You paint a very vivid picture as people are walking in here. But there is like a certain sort of magic that comes with that picture, though, too. You talk about the rain on the cobblestones and just stepping into this unpretentious space that is filled with the magic of this music. How do you capture that magic as a performer as you, well, prepare for something like this? In other words, how much of this is going to be some sort of spontaneous magic on the weekend versus how much of that do you think you can prepare to bring ahead of time?
1: I think with practicing with my brother and Sam, there's a bit of a nice collaboration that is developing, that we've developed over the years, and then of course, you know, when you've got that crowd in front of you, you're feeding off of their energy and. So I think there's that spontaneity always, you know, when you do a live concert and kind of feeding off of what they would like to hear as well. And
0: There are going to be people there, I would imagine, at the Garrick Hotel, not exactly known for its French qualities, shall we say. There are going to be people there who haven't had the pleasure of encountering this aesthetic that we've been talking about here today. What do you hope that people who have never encountered the music of an Edith Piaf, for example, might take away from this weekend's performance as you share this Parisian magic?
1: Well, I hope that it brings them joy and it opens their mind to different music in different languages, because, of course, as we know, music is a universal language, and it brings people together from all walks of life, all different

0: backgrounds and languages, you know. So it's I think that that's the beauty of music, and I feel like that's what I want to convey through this concert as well.
1: It seems like you are well on your way to doing so already. We cannot wait for this weekend. A Rainy Day in Paris, taking place Saturday night at 8:30 at the Garrick Hotel. We'll have more information, of course, at classic107.com and the Classic 107 app. Geneviève Freyna, a.k.a. Laura Flora Luna, thank you so much for taking the time to tell us more about this concert.
0: Of course. It's my pleasure, Nolan. Thank you.
1: Well, we couldn't well talk about all of this French jazz aesthetic and not at least play one tune by one of the artists that inspired it. To take us to your 9 o'clock news and weather updates, our featured work on the way as well. But first, the legendary Edith Piaf and Paris here on Morning Light on Classic 107.

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1: Good morning. It's Zero in downtown Winnipeg. I'm Colleen Hood. Plans to revive one of Winnipeg's historic theaters are moving ahead with new provincial funding. The Manitoba government has announced a $15 million investment in the Pantages Playhouse Theater redevelopment project. The vision is to transform the space into a modern multi-use venue and the future home of the Winnipeg Symphony Orchestra. Organizers say that the revitalized theater could host events up to 300 days a year, helping drive foot traffic and energy back into downtown. The total project is expected to exceed $60 million, the key funding request still pending from the federal government. If timelines hold, the Pantages could reopen its doors in 2029. Westgate's music program is back in Winnipeg after a 10-day tour that took students across Ontario. Band director Ross says the experience helped students grow both musically and personally.
2: There's no question they come out stronger. They learn about the end game, the slow game. Like, great things don't come easily. They take time. And you don't notice from day to day the improvement.
1: Students also toured major attractions, including the CN Tower.

0: hour in a Toronto Blue Jays game. A province-wide emergency alert test is set for this afternoon. The National Public Alerting System will send out a test message at 1:55 across Manitoba. The alert will be broadcast on television, radio, and compatible wireless devices. Officials say these tests are an important part of making sure the system works properly in a real emergency. They also help educate the public on what an alert will look and sound like. A local woman is preparing to travel to Germany for major surgery, hoping to finally find relief from worsening back pain. Nancy Giesbrecht says the procedure comes with a hefty price tag of close to $100,000, but says it's something she knows she needs to move forward.
1: In order for me to be able to be normal again and move and do what I need to do from day to day, I know that this is a good thing. Granted, it might put you behind in your own finances, but you got to do what you got to do for yourself to make yourself be able to work again or move again.
0: To help cover the cost, her family is hosting a fundraiser this Saturday at the Mitchell Community Center beginning at 5 o'clock. Giesbrecht says she's grateful for the support she's received so far and appreciates everyone planning to attend or contribute. And the Garrick Hotel in downtown Winnipeg will be transformed into a Parisian nightclub this weekend for Rainy Day in Paris. The concert will feature a collection of jazz and French songs by award-winning Franco-Manitoban artist Genevieve Frenay, who says that these are songs that she grew up with here in Winnipeg. You can learn more about the event when Genevieve joins us on Morning Light after 8:30. You can find details on all of these stories and more at classic107.com.
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0: We've got another cloudy day in store for us today. A slight chance of flurries to start off the morning, and that will change to a slight chance of rain showers this afternoon. We'll see it all clear by later in the day. We will see a high of +5 overnight, a few clouds, a low of -3 tomorrow, sunshine becoming a mix of sun and cloud in the afternoon. We will see a high of 11 degrees, and on Friday we'll see clearing and a high of 14. For your full 5-day forecast, visit us online anytime at classic107.com or on the Classic 107 app.
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3: It's been a fantastic morning for a lot of reasons here on Morning Light, not the least of which great conversations with Genevieve Frenay, as well as with Susan Jensen Stubby of Jensen Nursery and Garden Center. But also we've heard plenty of great piano music that I think we can continue with our featured work here on this Wednesday morning. We, of course, heard a new excerpt from our album of the month, courtesy of Jan Leschetsky, whose new recording with the Bamberg Symphony Orchestra features the 22nd and 9th piano concertos of Wolfgang Amadeus Mozart. So we'll continue with the piano journey with arguably the most technically challenging of Beethoven's piano sonatas, performed for us this morning by Richard Good. This is the 29th piano sonata of Ludwig van Beethoven, also known as the Hammerklavier.

0: Richard Good at the piano, sharing Ludwig van Beethoven's Sonata No. 29 in B-flat for the Hammer Clavier as our featured work here on Morning Light on Classic 107, presented by Body Measure. We always love hearing from you about what you think of the music that we share and how it soundtracks your day. 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We've got some Italian opera music to play us out of this edition of Morning Light, including some more hammer striking, courtesy of Giuseppe Verdi, coming up after a look at your weather forecast.
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0: Music director Daniel Ryskin and the Winnipeg Symphony Orchestra close the 2025-2026 season with Mozart and Shostakovich on May 9th at 7:30 p.m. and May 10th at 2 p.m. Experience Mozart's lyrical clarinet concerto featuring award-winning soloist Boris Alekverdian and Shostakovich's monumental Symphony No. 5. The concert begins with Mahler's heartfelt Blue Mine. 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Tickets at WSO.ca.
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3: We've got another cloudy day in store for us today. A slight chance of flurries to start off the morning, and that will change to a slight chance of rain showers this afternoon. We'll see it all clear by later in the day. We will see a high of +5 overnight, a few clouds, a low of -3 tomorrow, sunshine becoming a mix of sun and cloud in the afternoon. We will see a high of 11 degrees, and on Friday we'll see clearing and a high of 14. For your full 5-day forecast, visit us online anytime at classic107.com or on the Classic 107 app.
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The Anvil Chorus from Giuseppe Verdi's Il Trovatore, performed by the Atlanta Symphony Orchestra and Chorus, bringing us nearly to the end of our time together here on Morning Light on Classic 107.4 this Wednesday, May the 6th of 2026. My name is Nolan Kaler. The program, of course, always brought to you by Body Measure. I'll be back with you for Intermezzo beginning at 12 o'clock. We'll send you out and on your way with some light.

lighthearted music on what is quite a downcast day here in the city of Winnipeg. The overture to Gioachino Rossini's La Scala di Seta, The Silken Ladder, performed by the National Philharmonic Orchestra, led by Riccardo Chailly. 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

0: Hi, my name is Caitlin Brahms Jacobs. 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
8: We've got another cloudy day in store for us today. A slight chance of flurries to start off the morning, and that will change to a slight chance of rain showers this afternoon. We'll see it all clear by later in the day. We will see a high of +5 overnight, a few clouds, a low of -3 tomorrow, sunshine becoming a mix of sun and cloud in the afternoon. We will see a high of 11 degrees, and on Friday we'll see clearing and a high of 14. For your full 5-day forecast, visit us online anytime at classic107.com or on the Classic 107 app.
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0: Hi, my name is Monica Chen, and I am the RBC Assistant Conductor working with the Winnipeg Symphony Orchestra, also working with Sistema and the University of Manitoba Symphony Orchestra. 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
5: We've got another cloudy day in store for us today. A slight chance of flurries to start off the morning, and that will change to a slight chance of rain showers this afternoon. We'll see it all clear by later in the day. We will see a high of +5 overnight, a few clouds, a low of -3 tomorrow, sunshine becoming a mix of sun and cloud in the afternoon. We will see a high of 11 degrees, and on Friday we'll see clearing and a high of 14. For your full five-day forecast, visit us online anytime at classic107.com or on the Classic 107 app.
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1: Good afternoon, I'm Leanna Peters. A busy route through South Transcona is closed Wednesday morning. Winnipeg police say officers are investigating a serious collision involving a cyclist at the intersection of Douglas Road and Murdoch Road. As a result, eastbound Douglas Road is closed at Murdoch while police investigate. There's no word on injuries at this time. Motorists are encouraged to avoid the area and find another route. More details to come. Manitoba MP is advancing legislation today aimed at improving coordination when vulnerable seniors go missing. Raquel Denancho is bringing forward Bill C-263 for second reading in the House of Commons. The proposed Silver Alert framework would set national standards for issuing public alerts and require coordination between federal, provincial, and law enforcement partners. Support for the idea has grown with an e-petition led by the Moberg family gathering more than 7,000 signatures. Dancho says the tools already exist, but stronger coordination is needed to help bring missing seniors home safely. Plans to revive one of Winnipeg's historic theaters are moving ahead with the new provincial funding. The Manitoba government has announced a $15 million investment in the Pantages Playhouse Theater redevelopment project. The vision is to transform the space into a modern, multi-use venue and the future home of the Winnipeg Symphony Orchestra. Organizers say the revitalized theater could host events up to 300 days a year, helping drive foot traffic and energy back into downtown. The total project is expected to exceed $60 million, with a key funding request still pending from the federal government. If timeline holds, the Pantages could reopen its doors in 2029. One of downtown Winnipeg's most storied hotels will be transformed over the weekend as audiences hear a mixture of French songs and jazz. Franco-Manitoban alt-pop artist Genevieve Freinet will return to her roots to perform a concert entitled Rainy Day in Paris at the Garrick Hotel. Freinet says although she usually performs an alt-pop genre, this concert will be a natural fit for her.
2: Singing in the French language has always been important to me, and I feel like jazz and French kind of go together very well.
1: Rainy Day in Paris will be hosted at the Garrick Hotel starting at 9:15 on Saturday night, with doors opening at 8:30. For all these story details and more, you can check them out on classic107.com or on the Classic 107 app.
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3: Cloudy today with a slight chance of showers, becoming a mix of sun and cloud this afternoon with winds out of the northwest, a high of 5 degrees today. We'll see a few clouds tonight, the overnight low minus 3. We'll start tomorrow with sunshine with a few clouds rolling in throughout the course of the day, a high of 11 degrees there. And on Friday, clearing skies and a high of 14. Currently, it's 2 degrees in the downtown, 3 out at the airport, with light winds out of the northwest. 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
3: Great to have you with us on this Wednesday, May the 6th of 2026. My name is Nolan Kaler, and coming up on the show, we've got music from right around the turn of the 19th century. So we'll have music from the late 18th into the early 19th centuries from composers like Joseph Haydn and Ludwig van Beethoven. We'll start off, though, with Jan van Jaal and this movement from his first string quartet in F, performed by the Eibler String Quartet, to get us going.

The Eibler String Quartet sharing music from Jan Van Hals String Quartet number 1 in F on Intermezzo on Classic 107. Today is the first day of the Seymour Canada online auction at Classic 107. Already seeing some great action on some of these items, including gift cards for things to keep you and your family busy over the summer. Perhaps you need to bid on a getaway to one of the last drive-in movie theaters in the province. That's the Stardust Drive-In in Morden. That is a one-night stay at the drive-in. A nice $50 value that's currently going for less than $40. You can get some good savings on that. You can even get some great savings on local restaurants. I'm looking at Chicken Chef in Portage La Prairie, Torque Brewing here in Winnipeg, P.F. Chang's, Finn McCool's, and so many more available in the Classic 107 Seymour Canada online auction. If you head over there, you can also find great savings from not just Manitoba, but from across the Prairie provinces and beyond. 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

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We'll be telling you more about the great items that are available for bid. As you are browsing the lots, perhaps some music by Wolfgang Amadeus Mozart, this from his Horn Concerto No. 4 in E-flat, James Somerville joins the CBC Vancouver Orchestra.

James Somerville joining the CBC Vancouver Orchestra for music from Wolfgang Amadeus Mozart's Horn Concerto No. 4 in E-flat here on Intermezzo on Classic 107. Coming up to frame our weather updates, two conductors from the famous Esterházy Palace, a staple of music at the end of the 18th century into the 19th century with these two famous conductor composers. We'll hear from Johann Nepomuk Hummel in just a little bit, but first, this from Joseph Haydn's Sonata No. 33 in the relative minor key of E-flat, which means that they use the same keys on the piano. This is in C minor, and it's performed for us by Jane Coupe.

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1: Mainly cloudy today with a slight chance of showers that'll slightly clear up as we go through the rest of the day with light winds out of the northwest, a high of 5 degrees. A few clouds tonight, the overnight low falling to -3. We'll start tomorrow with sunshine becoming a mix of sun and cloud as we go through the day, 11 degrees the forecast high there. And then on Friday, clearing skies and a high of 14 degrees. The current local weather conditions and your 5-day forecast are always available at your arts community's favorite homepage, classic107.com, or on the go with the Classic 107 app.
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Howard Shelley at the piano, leading the London Mozart players in music by Johann Nepomuk Hummel from his Piano Concerto No. 4 in E major here on Intermezzo on Classic 107. His predecessor at the Esterházy Palace, Joseph Haydn, was played just

before our weather update. Music from his Sonata number 33 in C minor. My name is Nolan Kaler, and being a conductor and a composer was just par for the course for musicians of the day. You had to have such a wide range of talents, and this is something that we still see, of course, here today. That includes the Garrick Hotels concert, Rainy Day in Paris, taking place this Saturday night. The star of the show is Genevieve Freinet, a.k.a. Flora Luna, who not only sings in the style of French chanson and jazz, but also has made quite a name for herself in the genre of alt-pop. We heard more about Rainy Day in Paris from Genevieve earlier today on Morning Light, and you can find that full conversation up at classic107.com and the Classic 107 app. Let's hear from the composer, conductor, and soloist, Ludwig van Beethoven, to keep things moving along. This from his Symphony No. 7, performed by the Vienna Philharmonic.

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11: That'll about do it for Intermezzo on this Wednesday, May the 6th of 2026. Stay tuned. We've got another Mother's Day themed Intermezzo at 1 coming up here in just a few moments. Chris Wolf standing by in the Diamond Lane at 3 o'clock today. As for me, I'll be back tomorrow morning with Morning Light beginning at 6 o'clock. We'll be hearing from the World Village Gospel Choir about their gospel, jazz, and spiritual themed show taking place this weekend. Hope you're able to join us for that. Music by Konrad Kreutzer will close us out today. We'll hear music from his septet in E-flat major, performed by the Consortium Classicum. Have a great rest of your Wednesday.

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0: My name is Charlene Van Buchenhout. I'm the artistic producer of Echo Theatre and the co-producer of Keenan Indigenous Theatre Festival. 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
6: Mainly cloudy today with a slight chance of showers. That'll slightly clear up as we go through the rest of the day with light winds out of the northwest, a high of 5 degrees. A few clouds tonight, the overnight low falling to minus 3. We'll start tomorrow with sunshine, becoming a mix of sun and cloud as we go through the day. 11 degrees, the forecast high there. And then on Friday, clearing skies and a high of 14 degrees. The current local weather conditions and your 5-day forecast are always available at your arts community's favorite homepage, classic107.com, or on the go with the Classic 107 app.
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1: Mainly cloudy today with a slight chance of showers. That'll slightly clear up as we go through the rest of the day with light winds out of the northwest, a high of 5 degrees. A few clouds tonight, the overnight low falling to minus 3. We'll start tomorrow with sunshine, becoming a mix of sun and cloud as we go through the day. 11 degrees, the forecast high there. And then on Friday, clearing skies and a high of 14 degrees. The current local weather conditions and your 5-day forecast are always available at your arts community's favorite homepage, classic107.com, or on the go with the Classic 107 app.

music of Ferdinand Ries starting us out in the 3 o'clock hour on this Wednesday afternoon. We heard the second movement to his Symphony No. 6. It was performed by the Zurich Chamber Orchestra, and they were led by Howard Griffiths. A very good afternoon, everybody. You're listening to The Diamond Lane here on Winnipeg's Classic 107. And my name is Chris Wolf. It's so nice to be with you here on this Wednesday afternoon. I'm on the Ryman Canada website right now, and it looks like as of tomorrow, we're going to see sunshine and we'll see double digits. As you heard there in the weather, we'll see a high of 11 tomorrow and a high of 14 on Friday. Looking ahead into the weekend, Environment Canada is predicting a high of 11 on Saturday and a high of 13 on Sunday. It's going to be nothing but sunshine, which is just excellent. Stay tuned. Coming up at the top of the 4 o'clock hour today, I'll be putting to air my conversation with Andrea Bell. Andrea Bell is the conductor of the Winnipeg Youth Symphony. The Winnipeg Youth Orchestras are having their end of year concert on Monday, and they're calling it Sounds of Spring. The concert is going to feature all three of the Winnipeg Youth Orchestras, the Youth Strings, the Youth Concert Orchestra, and the Youth Symphony. So we're going to hear all about that concert and my conversation with Andrea Bell coming up at 4. We're going to hear some fantastic chamber music next of Schubert. This is the final movement to his Death and the Maiden Quartet, his string quartet number 14. It's performed by the Emerson Quartet.

Some outstanding chamber music of Schubert. That was a final moment to his Death in the Maiden Quartet, his string quartet number 14. It was performed by the Emerson Quartet. That quartet taking its nickname from the second movement. One of the things that Schubert does is he actually makes use of musical material to come from his song, Death in the Maiden. That's music that Schubert completed in 1824. And 1823 and 1824 were tough years for Schubert. The early onset of the syphilis that would eventually kill him was starting to rear its head, and he'd entered into a bad deal with the music publisher Anton Diabelli. Diabelli had agreed to publish a number of Schubert's works, but that deal fell through, and he found himself very low on money. We're going to hear some music next of Carl Czerny. This is the final movement to his first piano sonata. It's performed by Anton Querty.

0: And Tom Quarty was a pianist. We heard him performing music of Carl Czerny. That was the final movement to his first piano sonata in A-flat. Coming up this Saturday night at Grace Bible Church, the Winnipeg Classical Guitar Society is presenting the fabulous Canadian guitarist Simon Farintosh. That concert with Simon Farintosh at Grace Bible takes place at 8 o'clock on Saturday night. If you want to find out more details about that concert, go to WinnipegClassicalGuitarSociety.com. And stay tuned. Coming up tomorrow, I'll be putting to air a conversation I had earlier this week with guitarist Simon Farintosh. We talked all about his upcoming performance this Saturday night. He's a terrific guitarist. It's going to be a great concert. We're going to break for messages, and when we come back, we'll hear some music of Hummel, and we'll also hear a cassation of Mozart. We'll hear that after this.
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was Paul Morkello on trumpet, and he was joined by the Oxford Philharmonic Orchestra led by Marius Papadopoulos. We heard him performing music of Hummel. That was a final moment to his trumpet concerto in E-flat. A few years ago, I had a real thrill. I had the opportunity to interview Paul Morkello. He

is the principal trumpet player with the Montreal Symphony Orchestra, and back then he'd put out a recording of Artunian's trumpet concerto. He's a fabulous trumpet player and a super nice guy. If you want to see that conversation I had with Paul Markello, you can always find it by going to classic107.com. 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

Winnipeg's Classic 107. We just heard music of Mozart. That was a performance of his Cassation in D, K100. It was performed by Bruno Weil and Tafel Music. Yes, speaking of the music of Mozart, coming up this Saturday and Sunday night, our Winnipeg Symphony Orchestra is going to be performing Mozart's Clarinet Concerto and Shostakovich's Symphony No. 5. There are two performances, this Saturday night at 7:30 and Sunday at 2. The performance of the Mozart Clarinet Concerto is going to feature the principal clarinet player with the Los Angeles Philharmonic, Boris Alekverdian. You want to find out more details about that concert? Yes, go to wso.ca or go to classic107.com. We're going to hear some music next of Haydn. This is the final movement to his Frog Quartet, his string quartet number 41 in D. We'll hear this music performed by the Kodály Quartet.

0: I'm showing his great sense of humor in that music. We heard the final moment to his Frog Quartet, his string quartet number 41 in D. It was performed by the Kodai Quartet. That quartet takes its nickname of the frog from that final movement. One of the things that Haydn does is he has the first violinist do a technique called bariolage, and the sound reminded listeners back in Haydn's day of, well, a croaking frog. We're going to break for messages, and when we come back, we'll hear some music of Domenico Scarlatti, and stay tuned. Coming up at the top of the 4 o'clock hour, I'll be putting in air my conversation that I had with Andrea Bell, the conductor of the Winnipeg Youth Orchestra. The Winnipeg Youth Orchestras are having their end-of-year concert on Monday called Sounds of Spring, so we're going to hear all about that coming up at 4. We'll break for messages, and when we come back, we'll hear that music of Scarlatti.
1: Music director Daniel Ryskin and the Winnipeg Symphony Orchestra close the 2025-2026 season with Mozart and Shostakovich on May 9th at 7:30 p.m. and May 10th at 2 p.m. Experience Mozart's lyrical clarinet concerto featuring award-winning soloist Boris Alekverdian and Shostakovich's monumental Symphony No. 5. The concert begins with Mahler's heartfelt Blue Mine. 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
9: Mainly cloudy today with a slight chance of showers. That'll slightly clear up as we go through the rest of the day with light winds out of the northwest, a high of 5 degrees. A few clouds tonight, the overnight low falling to -3. We'll start tomorrow with sunshine, becoming a mix of sun and cloud as we go through the day. 11 degrees, the forecast high there. And then on Friday, clearing skies and a high of 14 degrees. The current local weather conditions and your 5-day forecast are always available at your arts community's favorite homepage, classic107.com, or on the go with the Classic 107 app.

That was Valerie Tran at the piano. We heard her performing music of Domenico Scarlatti. That was his keyboard sonata in B minor, Kirkpatrick 27. We're going to hear music of Von Hall to take us into 4 o'clock. And stay tuned. Coming up in just a few minutes, I'll be putting to air my conversation with Andrea Bell, the conductor of the Winnipeg Youth Symphony. We're going to hear all about the Winnipeg Youth Orchestra's upcoming concert on Monday. But to take us there, this is the final movement to Von Hall's Symphony in A-flat. It's performed by the Toronto Camerata and they're led by Kevin Mellon.

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1: And just there before the ID, we heard music of Johann Baptist von Hall. That was the final movement to his symphony in A flat. It was performed by the Toronto Cameretta, and they were led by Kevin Mellon. You're listening to the Diamond Lane here on Winnipeg's Classic 107, and my name is Chris Wolf. It is so nice to be with you here on this Wednesday afternoon. Coming up on Monday, May 11th at 7 p.m. at the Diesel Concert Hall, the Winnipeg Youth Orchestras present their final concert of this season, Sounds of Spring. Featuring three ensembles, the Youth Strings, the Youth Concert Orchestra, and the Youth Symphony, the Winnipeg Youth Orchestras have been inspiring and educating young musicians for more than a century. Today, the program supports 135 talented students, all developing their craft through high-level orchestral training and performance. This spring concert will showcase some of Manitoba's finest young musicians performing works by Mozart, Florence Price, Shostakovich, Brahms, and other celebrated composers. It promises to be a memorable way to spend a spring evening in Winnipeg filled with energy, talent, and the joy of live orchestral music. And joining me here over Zoom to talk about Monday's concert, I'm joined by my friend Andrea Bell, the conductor of the Winnipeg Youth Symphony Orchestra. Hey, Andrea, great to see you again.
2: Hi, Chris. Thank you for having me again.
1: Mm-hmm. Okay, so the Winnipeg Youth Orchestra program, it's part of your DNA. You performed with them as a student and then came back in 1997 as a conductor. Can you talk about what it's meant for you coming up through the youth orchestra system?
2: Yeah, it's really been a huge part of my life. So I basically picked up cello when I was 12 years old, and my teacher was immediately like, join youth orchestra. And I was like, what? And I got tossed in there. I think I wept after my first rehearsal because it was so hard because I was so new. And I just thought, this is so cool. Like, how awesome playing with other people, because I'd grown up playing piano. And of course, you're by yourself practicing, and I was a little less into piano, and then orchestra, I thought, being the social aspect of it and music making together, I was immediately in love with cello and orchestra. Went through the system, played a couple of years in youth strings, then I did, it was called concert orchestra, or youth, intermediate youth orchestra, but then now it's called concert. Did that for a few years, and then the senior youth orchestra. It was huge as my development as a teenager. Those are still some of my best friends, like across the world. We're all these youth orchestra, we like to call ourselves youth orchestra geeks, very fun. And we're still friends. So, and we just had our last rehearsal last night, and all these kids stayed about 20 minutes after rehearsal. They're all chatting and hugging. Yeah. Everybody's a little sad because it's the last rehearsal. And it made me very nostalgic because I felt like that too as a young person. So it was huge development as my musician life, and then becoming a teacher and wanting to become a conductor.
1: Yeah. I'm also an alumni of the youth orchestra program. And one of the things that I thought was great and challenging and something that's really hard at the same time was playing with people that were better than me. I'm not only talking about wind players, but string players as well, like these wunderkind violinists who are playing these crazy things. And now there I am, this 15-year-old kid. But it made me a better player. Was that your experience going through youth orchestra as well?
2: Oh, totally. Because I was, as a string player, I was, you know, like the worst one because, I had started so much later than some of my best friends who had started violin when they were two or three. Like, they didn't even remember not holding an instrument. And meanwhile, I started as an old lady. You know, I always joke that I was so old when I started at a whopping age of 12. And so I spent a lot of time practicing to just try to catch up. But yeah. But what an inspiration. And I remember even, you know, performing for, you know, one of my best friends who is still one of my best friends. And she had played since she was two. And I said, what do you think about this? And I played her a piece, and

0: she was giving me advice and stuff. So we were all kind of very sort of mentoring each other and stuff back then, which is awesome.
1: There are three orchestras in the program. Can you talk about the three levels and what skill age and what age the orchestras are geared towards?
0: So there are three levels, and so if the youngest level, I think the minimum requirement is about you have to be in grade three school and about grade three Royal Conservatory level or Suzuki Book Three, and then the intermediate level is the youth concert, and that's they suggest you should be in grade seven school, and so that's the one that we invite winds and brass and percussion in, so it's full orchestra. And so those folks, yeah, need to be minimum grade seven. And if you're a wind or a brass player, chances are you're coming in a little bit later after you've been banned for a couple of years. So or taking private lessons, of course, that helps too. And then the senior orchestra is the one that I conduct is students are supposed to be in grade 10 school and playing at about a grade 9 Royal Conservatory. So there's auditions. It's an auditioned ensemble. So we do have auditions coming up in a couple of weeks. So if people are interested, they could check out the website, Winnipeg Youth Orchestras, and it kind of gives the information on there too. So really what we want to do is hear kids where they're at and figure out a good placement for them where they'll be challenged and not overwhelmed. And it's
1: And of course, being a conductor for one of the youth orchestras, it's a big commitment and it takes a lot of dedication. Can you talk about your colleagues? Who are the other two conductors who are conducting the youth strings and the youth concert orchestra?
0: That's right. So I have two fabulous colleagues. So Kathy Lee conducts the youth strings, and Chris Wyman conducts the concert orchestra. So yeah, so lovely. Chris just joined us this year, so it's fabulous to have him on staff. So that it's excellent. So the orchestras are really good size now. Like we had that dip with COVID and stuff. So now, like I was saying to my students in senior orchestra yesterday, just how it's lovely that we've got this big full orchestra again, which is nice because it definitely certainly the numbers went down for a while there, but now we're back at sort of pre-COVID numbers, which is awesome.
1: Amazing. I got to say, the Youth Symphony is doing a couple of heavy hitters. I saw the program. You're doing the Shostakovich Festival Overture, and the final two movements to Brahms Symphony Number 1. What made you want to perform these two pieces?
0: Well, I love pulling out greatest hits from when I was in youth orchestra. I get very nostalgic about some of that. But the Shostakovich, well, besides Shostakovich just being awesome anyways, that Festive Overture is the most fun piece. And if, funny enough, like I love it, and I did in youth orchestra, and I think we did a few years ago, maybe in youth orchestra. But I had a bunch of my brass players going, "Please, please, please, can we play Festive Overture?" So it was my brass folks that were recommending it. Yes, that is a good idea. Like get everybody extra busy. So yeah, so that's such a fun piece to play. And then the Brahms, I had not done that with youth orchestra before, and I thought I think these folks are up for the challenge because it's very difficult music, and really the students sound amazing. It's I'm just I was almost in tears last night. They just sounded so great. I was like I was a little bit overwhelmed. It was just absolutely fantastic. So I'm super excited about next week.
1: Yeah, it's going to be fantastic. The Shostakovich, it's a barn burner. It goes lickety split. It's tough for all the sections of the orchestra. Do students ever have an opportunity to get together with a specialist and sort of do sectionals to sort of iron out the tricky bits in the music? And can you talk about that a little bit?
0: For sure. Well, we have so many great musicians in Winnipeg, and of course, so many brilliant musicians in Winnipeg Symphony Orchestra. So I do try to do a few sectionals a year where we bring in the pros. And yeah, so it's so lovely for all of the students to work with excellent musicians, performers, and teachers from the symphony. And yeah, and then they get to work in their brass section, their wind section. Cellos work together, just violins work together. So it's really great, especially, string players. It's nice for us to put in some fingerings and bowings and stuff like that. So that's huge for string players. And then winds and brass, so lovely to have somebody giving, awesome technique
1: And sound and the rest of it.
0: yeah, there's so many things that I just can't do with everybody there, every week. So it is a huge, opportunity for these students to be able to work with the pros.
1: Yeah, for sure. From a teaching standpoint, whenever I think of

0: Brahms, I always think of rhythm. I mean, Brahms is all about playing everything rhythmically perfect. He leaves it on the page. What's it been like for you working with the orchestra on the final two movements of Brahms 1?
1: Yeah, it's been a lovely challenge at the beginning of the year. I said to the students, like, let's aim for movement 3 and 4 and see how it goes. Cause we have had a lot of concerts and other cool things going on this year. And, so I was like, well, we'll have to see how much time we have. Cause it's going to take a lot of rehearsal time to get this, settled, but we've been kind of working on it all year, even when we've had other repertoire for other concerts. So yeah, lots of talking about rhythm and cause there's just so many lovely, you know, 2 against 3 and all these, like, there's just really complicated things that maybe a lot of the students haven't played before. And I know some of the folks in the strings sections were, this is, you know, really stretching their technique and their ability. So it's been really lovely to see them go from barely being able to, like, sight reading it at the beginning of the year. So crazy. And then now they really sound like, I'd buy that recording. Like, it's that kind of awesome.
0: Yeah. And there's also that element of Brahms where you have to listen to what's going on around you and blend and be aware of when you're an inner voice and when you're a solo voice. Has that been fun to work with as well?
1: Totally. Cause you know, you've got this, you see a million notes on the page and all these complicated things and you're thinking, well, I guess I'm the most important here. No, actually you're not. You're sick on the ranking of where you should be at the dynamic level and stuff. So yeah, it's been fun putting that stuff together and just, you know, working on all these polyrhythms, and, like, trying to figure out how things fit on top of each other. And, like, how do you make that work? You have an eighth note pickup and you've got a triplet, and how do you put that together? And sometimes students are like, I don't even know how to do that. So yeah, it's been really fun. It's been very fun and very challenging. So
0: yeah. And I mean, for me as a wind player, I love Brahms symphonies. There's so many magical moments. There's the clarinet solo that opens up that third movement of Brahms 1. There's the horn solo and the flute solo in the final movement. It's like the sun just comes out. For you as a cellist, do you have any favorite magical moments?
1: Oh, there's so many. Like, the cello part is so good the whole time. Mm-hmm. So yeah, there's just these moments. It's true. Yeah, like the sun coming out. There's moments where, yeah, you can just, it actually, you get this physical reaction where it's just like, oh, wow. Like, it just makes me so excited. And there are so many students in grade 12 in my group this year. It's actually kind of interesting because I don't think I've ever had that many grade 12s in 1 year. So these folks are graduating, and you wouldn't believe how many kids are going into music for eighth grade. And I'm just like, oh. So so level playing is amazingly high. Yeah. And gosh, and yeah, the students have really just owned this year, and like owned this Brahms and really, really worked hard on it. So it's been
2: fantastic.
0: It's been so great talking to you, Andrea. As someone who has come up through the youth orchestra system, are you looking forward to standing off stage and hearing the youth strings and the youth concert orchestra? I mean, as a cello teacher, you must have cellists in those ensembles.
1: Yeah, I do want students in the other orchestra. So, and it's just, yeah, it makes me very, well, I feel like I have a lot of ownership over the orchestras too, just because I've been involved in it so long. And it's just really is such a passion of mine. And like the youth concert orchestra, I conducted that ensemble for like 28 years or something. It was, and then, you know, now I've been doing the senior orchestra for quite a number of years, but I love all the orchestras. I love all the levels, and I'm just so proud of everybody. So it is very fun for me to watch. I feel like a proud parent.
0: And what are you looking forward to most about Monday's Sounds of Spring concert?
1: Oh gosh. Well, just gosh, the whole thing. And we're at U of App, such a lovely hall. So I'm super excited to be playing there. And one cool thing the senior orchestra does, since there's so many kids graduating. So we, for outfits, the students are allowed to wear like grad outfits and grad suits. So they'll beautiful ball gowns and beautiful suits and beautiful outfits. So it's quite a celebration of a huge accomplishment.
0: Fantastic. Andrea, as always, this has been super fun talking to you. The Winnipeg Youth Orchestra's concert on Monday at 7 p.m. at the Diesel Hotel Concert Hall is going to be just amazing. All the best, and thanks for taking the time to talk to me today. It's been wonderful.
1: Thank you so much, Chris.
0: 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I've embedded

Music of Brahms. We heard the third movement to his Symphony No. 1. It was performed by the Chicago Symphony Orchestra, and they were led by Daniel Barenboim. That is music that you can hear performed by the Winnipeg Youth Symphony on Monday at the Dizzletal Concert Hall. Before that, music of Brahms, you heard my conversation with Andrea Bell, the conductor of the Winnipeg Youth Symphony. All of the Winnipeg Youth Orchestras are having their concert on Monday. The Youth Strings, the Youth Concert Orchestra, and the Youth Symphony. It's going to be a wonderful concert. If you want to find out more details about that, yeah, go to classic107.com. I put up a post about the Winnipeg Youth Orchestra's end-of-year concert, and you can read more about it there. We're going to hear music next of Isaac Albaniff. This is his Asturias. It's performed by Norbert Kraft.

That was Norbert Kraft on guitar. We heard him performing music of Isaac Albeneth. That was his Asturias. Speaking of all things guitar, yes, coming up on Saturday night at Grace Bible Church at 8 o'clock, the Winnipeg Classical Guitar Society are going to be welcoming to Winnipeg the outstanding Canadian guitarist, Simon Farintosh. I've seen his program, and it's really interesting. He's arranged some of Alexander Scriabin's piano preludes for guitar, and he'll also be performing music of Debussy, Ralph Towner, and others. It's going to be a great concert with Simon Farintosh this Saturday night at Grace Bible Church. If you want to find out any more details about that, go to winnipegclassicalguitarsociety.com. We're going to hear some music next of Enrique Granados. This is his Spanish Dance. It's performed by Catherine Manoukian on violin and Akira Oguchi is at the piano.

0: Panther Manoukian was a violinist, and Akira Oguchi was at the piano. We heard them performing music of Enrique Granados. That was his Spanish Dance. We're going to break for messages, and when we come back, we're going to hear some just fabulous music of Chopin. We'll hear that music after this.
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1: And welcome back to the Diamond Lane here on Winnipeg's Classic 107. My name is Chris Wolf. We're going to hear music next of Chopin. This is his Andante Spianato and Grand Polonaise Brillante. Music that Chopin started composing in 1830 and finished in 1834. The second section, the Grand Polonaise Brillante, was composed first, and then Chopin came back in 1834 and tacked on the very beautiful opening section, the Andante Spianato. 1834 is also the same year that he met Felix Mendelssohn. Chopin was friends with the composer Ferdinand Hiller, and it was through Ferdinand Hiller that he met

0: On Winnipeg's Classic 107, we just heard some marvelous music of Chopin. That was a performance of his Andante Spianato and Grand Polonaise Brilliant. We heard that music performed by Yanina Fialkovska at the piano, and she was joined by the Kitchener-Waterloo Symphony Orchestra, led by Rafi Arminian. Some of you out there might recognize that music to come from the 2002 film The Pianist. It's used in the final scene of The Pianist. Speaking of movies, yesterday I put to air my conversation with Karen Bernstein, the producer for the Winnipeg Jewish Film Festival. The Winnipeg Jewish Film Festival starts today and goes until the 23rd of May, and they've just got a great lineup of films. If you want to find out more details about the Winnipeg International Jewish Film Festival at the Rady Center, yeah, go to classic107.com. I've put up a post about the film festival, and you can read and find out more details there. We're going to break for messages, and when we come back, we'll hear a little bit of music of Alexander Zarzicki to take us into 5 o'clock. So please stay with me.
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3: Tonight in downtown Winnipeg, partly cloudy with a low of -4, but feeling more like -10 overnight. And tomorrow, mainly cloudy with a high of +5, feeling like -10 in the morning. And on Wednesday, a mix of sun and cloud and a high of 7. A look at your current temperatures and 7-day forecast is available at classic107.com or the Classic 107 app.

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1: And you're listening to the Diamond Lane here on Winnipeg's Classic 107. And my name is Chris Wolf. It's so nice to have your company with me here on this Wednesday afternoon. Just here before the ID, we heard music of the Polish composer Alexander Zarzycki. That was his Mazurka in

In G. It was performed by Pieter Planer on violin and Piotr Salaschek was at the piano. I'm going to start the 5 o'clock hour out today with music of Dietrich Buxtehude. This is a performance of his Sonata Opus 2, number 6 in E. We're going to hear this music of Buxtehude performed by John Holloway on violin. Jaap Terlinden is a cellist and Lars Ulrik Mortensen is the harpsichordist.

little bit of music of Dietrich Buxtehude. We heard the first movement to his Trio Sonata in E, Opus 2, Number 6. It was performed by John Holloway on violin. The Upton Linden was a cellist, and Lars Ulrik Mortensen was a harpsichordist. We're going to hear music next from a composer who allegedly traveled 400 kilometers to study with Buxtehude. This is music of Bach. Legend has it that in 1705, Bach walked from Arnstadt to Lübeck to study with Buxtehude. Now, Bach was just 20 years old, so it's entirely possible he could have walked the distance, but I can't help but think he probably would have thumbed a ride somewhere along the road. Anyway, what we're going to hear of Bach is a performance of his keyboard concerto in F minor, BWV 1056. It's performed by Alexandre Truro with the piano, and he's joined by La Ville en Dubois, led by Bernard Labadie.

Some marvelous music of Handel. We heard the final two movements to his third concerto for two groups of wind instruments. We heard that music performed by Gene Lamont and Taufel Music. Each one of the groups on either side of the stage consisting of two oboes, a bassoon, and two horns. The idea was that either group of wind instruments on either side of the stage would call in response to each other. Handel was incredibly overworked and incredibly busy. And one of the things that he used in all three of those concertos for two groups of wind instruments is some of his own music he borrowed from himself. In the case of that third concerto, he actually uses music from his oratorio Judas Maccabeus. We're going to break for messages, and when we come

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Ed Clark, that was the Prince of Denmark's March. You're listening to the Diamond Lane here on Winnipeg's Classic 107, and my name is Chris Wolf. We're going to stay in Denmark and hear music of Nielsen. This is just excellent first movement to his Symphony No. 2, known as the Four Temperaments, this first movement being a depiction of the choleric temperament. We'll hear this music performed by the San Francisco Symphony Orchestra, and they're led by Herbert Blomstedt.

Some terrific music of Carl Nielsen. That was the first movement to his Symphony No. 2, The Four Temperaments. It was performed by the San Francisco Symphony Orchestra, and they were led by Herbert Blomstedt. Herbert Blomstedt, incidentally, is 99 years old, and he's still going strong. A couple weeks ago, I saw in my news feed on my phone that he was conducting the Berlin Philharmonic, and I clicked on news about Herbert Blomstedt just now, and last month, he was conducting the Boston Symphony Orchestra. He's a fabulous conductor, and it's so great that he's just keeping it going. We're going to stay in Scandinavia and hear music of the Swedish composer Franz Berwald. This is the third movement to his first string quartet. We'll hear this music of Berwald performed by the Yggdrasil Quartet.

0: concert this Saturday night with Simon Ferrantosh, as presented by the Winnipeg Classical Guitar Society. If you want to find out more details about that concert, yes, go to winnipegclassicalguitarsociety.com. We'll break for messages, and when we come back, we'll hear music of the Norwegian composer Johan Svendsen. We'll hear that after this.
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0: That was the Bergen Philharmonic Orchestra led by Nima Järvi. We heard them performing music of Johan Svensson. That was the first of Svensson's set of four Norwegian rhapsodies for orchestra. That does it for me. I'm going to turn it over to Dinner Classics. You've been listening to The Diamond Lane here on Winnipeg's Classic 107. And my name is Chris Wolf. It has been just so wonderful to be with you here on this Wednesday afternoon. I'll be back in this chair tomorrow at 3 o'clock to do it all again. I'll talk to you tomorrow. Bye-bye for now.
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2: Tonight in downtown Winnipeg, partly cloudy with a low of minus 4, but feeling more like minus 10 overnight. And tomorrow, mainly cloudy with a high of plus 5, feeling like minus 10 in the morning. And on Wednesday, a mix of sun and cloud and a high of 7. A look at your current temperatures and 7-day forecast is available at classic107.com or the Classic 107 app.

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8: Tonight in downtown Winnipeg, partly cloudy with a low of minus 4, but feeling more like minus 10 overnight. And tomorrow, mainly cloudy with a high of plus 5, feeling like minus 10 in the morning. And on Wednesday, a mix of sun and cloud and a high of 7. A look at your current temperatures and 7-day forecast is available at classic107.com or the Classic 107 app.
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